0: wow, this is really a moving, not necessarily it's moving, that's easy, but that there's also some deep meaning there for you. But the meaning is not right on the surface. Because the ego is the object of the transformation, is the thing that's supposed to be transformed. And yet the ego has to somehow understand the dream or the synchronistic experience.
1: What?

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And you know, if I was standing at the beginning of time with the possibility of taking a kind of general and panoramic view of the whole of human history up to now, and the Almighty said to me, which age would you like to live in? I would take my mental flight by Egypt. And I would watch God's children in their magnificent trek from the dark dungeons of Egypt across the Red Sea through the wilderness on toward the Promised Land. And in spite of its magnificence, I wouldn't

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Survival demands that we grapple with them.

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Papa Echo 25 to Uniform Bravo from the 11th to the 13th of September 2026. 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And not forgetting the top vinyl DJs on two sound systems across the three-day weekend, spinning all your favourite ska, rocksteady, early reggae and two-tone favourites. 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
1: As I call upon to the force of his imperial majesty, Emperor Haile Selassie of Ethiopia, is the Almighty.

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But as I pray day and night with the elements of water, I will call upon to the force of His Imperial Majesty Emperor Haile Selassie, Prophet, Priest, and King, Heal Marcus.

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I wonder who's responsible.

I, Marcus Mosiah Gavi, first founder, president, general of the Negro Improvement Association. An organization what determined to unite all the black people of this world in one great body. Plant the banner of freedom on the great continent of Africa. If Europe is for Europeans, then Africa must be the black people to the world. And one thing Marcus Mosiah Gavi say again, any leadership that teach you to depend upon another race, that's a leadership that will enslave you. Look, the race that lead another remain a race of masters, and the race that led remain a race of slaves. They gave our foreparents leadership, and that make them

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0: There we go, we can by Bad Manners. 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
1: Jesse James rides again!

There we go with Jesse James, Rides Again by the Pyramids. Here we go now with Chipmunks Are Go by Madness. Whoa!

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0: 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Papa Echo 25 to Uniform Bravo. From the 11th to the 13th of September 2026. 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With top live band performances throughout the weekend. From the Magnificent Exodus, Scartopia, The Regulites, Scardust and Scarburst UK. The fantastic Marcia Hastings 1066, featuring a solo performance from Kelly Foyster, with more announcements to follow. And not forgetting the top vinyl DJs on two sound systems across the three-day weekend, spinning all your favourite ska, rocksteady, early reggae and two-tone favourites. Don't forget to follow our Facebook page, the home of Skeggy Reggae, as well as checking us out on Facebook events for more event details and ticket information.
1: 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Here we go now with Don't Stay Out Late by Lord Creator.

There we go, with Don't Stay Out Late by Lord Creator. This next record has a very important meaning to me because it was the first record I ever bought. It's Nightboat to Cairo by Madness.

two or three more from me before I pass you over to the one and only amazing Tony Pops Bear. Thank you all for listening wherever you are around the world. Here we go now with Whiskey and Soda by the Modettes.

Last one from me before I pass you over to the one and the only amazing Tony Popper there. Thank you all for listening wherever you are around the world. It means so much to me that you tune into my show. Here we go now with Snoopy versus the Red Baron, one of my favourites.

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Well, a very good morning, good afternoon, good evening, wherever you are listening from around the globe. You are listening to Papa Bear's Soul Train live here on bootboyradio.net. A massive, massive thank you to Harrison for the last hour or so. Fantastic show, as always. I'm going to kick off today's show with this one. This is Freddie Houston and Children Fever.

Yeah, that of course, Eddie Bishop there, and Call Me. Next up here on Papa Bear Soul Train, we've got one by Tommy Navarro, and this is I Cried My Life Away, live here on bootboyradio.net.

coil, ill grant there and hide nor hair. You are listening to Papa Bear's Soul Train with me, and March has popped in to say hello as well. Next up, we've got one from Tamiko Jones, and this is I'm Special.

Tommy Hunt there and Soul in the Sun. Obviously, Willie Mitchell, champion in the background. Great tune. Shame about that the quality on that record, but a tune with that, it's just a great tune. I'd like to say a massive good morning to Shell Atty, Kieran Woodward, and Paula, who have tuned in. Hope you're enjoying this tune so far. Next up here on Papa Bear Soul Train, we've got Joby Cook and I Hurt on the Other Side.

course, Dee Courtney. And Love, You Just Can't Walk Away. Next up, an absolute classic of a stomper, in my opinion. This is Will Collum, and So Is the Sun, live here on bootboyradio.net.

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platters and washed ashore on a lonely island in the sea. Next up, we've got one by the Triumphs, and I'm coming to your rescue live here on Boot Boy Radio.

Yeah, of course, Danny Wagner there and the Kindred Soul, and I Lost the True Love I Once Had. Fantastic tune. Next up, we've got Jimmy Fraser and Hopes and Dreams and Tombstones live here on Papa Bear Soul Trade and BootBoyRadio.net.

Yeah, that of course. The Shaw Monster and I Need Your Love. 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I'm with you until 12 p.m. UK time. Following me at 12 p.m. UK time, we've got the one, the only Ian Farmer for his Rocksteady Renegade show. Next up here on Soul Train, we have Chapter 5, and You Can't Mean It.

The Cooperettes there and singing before that we had Charles Diamond and the Inspirations and No One Can Take Your Place. 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

of course, good Kirby there, and what can I do? Massive shout out to Leslie Allen, who is locked on to Boot Boy Radio. Hope you are enjoying the tunes. Next up here on Papa Bear Soul Train, we have Andrea Henry, and I Need You Like a Baby.

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Fort Little Anthony and the Imperials there. 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

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And you say, play Boot Boy Radio. It really couldn't be simpler.

0: Yeah, now of course your second one from the Triumphs there, and that was Walking the Duck. Next up here on Papa Bear Soul Train, we've got one by E. Rodney Jones and R&B Time.
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Yeah, of course, I'm Perry there, and that's the way he is. 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

Yeah, of course, the Jade's there, and I'm where it's at. In about 20 minutes' time, I will be handing you over to the one, the only Ian Farmer, aka Rocksteady Renegade, with his Rocksteady Renegade show. So stay tuned for that. In the meantime, let's carry on with this one. Leslie Uggams, and Love Is a Good Foundation.

Yeah, now, of course, John Miles there, and 1 minute every hour. 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Next up, we've got one by Lily Bryant and Meet Me Halfway.

Yeah, that of course, Lily Bryant there, and Meet Me Halfway, heading into the final 10 minutes of my shoot. Now, I can't believe how fast it's gone today. Next up, we've got one by Fred Hughes. This was released on Brunswick, and this is Baby Boy.

Yeah, that, of course, Jake Trainor there and Up and Over. Unfortunately, it's time for me to go. I'd like to say a massive, massive thank you to each and every one of you who have tuned in. Hope you've enjoyed the show as much as I have doing it. I love my Northern Soul and I love my radio. It's my happy place and safe place. I'm going to leave you with one more, but before I do, I'd just like to say Ian Farmer up next. This is Joey Heatherton, and When You Call Me Baby. Thank you and goodbye.

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Well, good afternoon, good evening, good morning, everybody, wherever you are in the world. My name's Ian Farmer, aka the Rocksteady Reading Aid, and this is my 50th all vinyl show for the Boot Boy Radio. Thank you for Papa Bear for the last 2 hours. Great, he never lets you down. And as usual, as I say, this is 50th show today. 2 weeks ago, it was my 1 year anniversary with Boot Boy. I stuck in many of my favourite songs. Couldn't get them all in, obviously, in 2 hours. So I'm going to do the same again, all the ones that didn't get in. So there's no 12-inch version insertion, no 3-for-1, that sort of thing. It's just purely some of my favourite tracks. And I'm going to get started with an instrumental like I normally do. And this is Parapinto by Carl Brown.

0: I don't know where Lloyd Chambers is in the world, but he says it's 5-5. It's a lot earlier than that.
1: It's 5-5.

0: the great Kingstonians there, you don't remember me. I'm sure you do. It was only a week ago, it was last year. Anyway, this next one goes out to my daughter and my son, who bought me it for Father's Day a couple of weeks ago, whenever it was. It's been one I've been after for a while, a decent copy. It's El Casino by Lynn Tate and the Jets.
1: El Casino Royal.

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Talking of presents, this is my birthday this week, so if you want to send me anything, send it care of Bootboy Radio, the Rocksteady Renegade, not the Reggae Rebel, Vinnie Brogan, because I'll never see it again. Up next, we've got Dig It Up, Sparkers.

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1: My 50th show for Boot Boy, as I said, an All Vinyl Show, and I can't have a favourite show, it's not easy to say, without a bit of Pat Kelly. Pat Kelly, what's happening to me? Pat Kelly, we talk about love.

And talking of love, big love goes out to the boss man himself, Jeff Longbar, giving me the chance to join Boot Boy family. What a great family it is. I love every second of it. This is Bigger Boss Ansel Collins.

There's a fantastic vocals there of the Pioneers, who are still performing today, or two of them are, George Decker and Jackie Robinson. If you ever get a chance to see them, do not waste that opportunity. Go and see them. I've seen them two or three times. Absolutely fantastic. I've made a couple of dedications so far on this show, but this one's to the most important people, and that's you lot. Without you lot listening in, there'd be no point me standing in front of a mixer and two decks, would I? So this goes out to you, wonderful world people, a beautiful people, Jimmy Cliff.

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1: Well, I guess it's the wedding season, normally is spring, early summer, whatever. And Rudy got married by Laura Aitken.

I never get fed up playing that one. What a great song from 1964, Millie, My Boy Lollipop. Absolutely great tune, and still a lot better. Some of the shite in the charts today. Up next, we got another one of Liver Tire playing. It's Ranfold Williams and Code It.

That was Tell Me, Tell Me by Winston Shannon and the Hippie Boys. Up next, we've got a bit of early Desmond Dekker. What we got? We got Mount Zion. From 1964.

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1: 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Up next, we've got Starlight as What a Condition.

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Two in a row, then we started off with Beatitude from Slim Smith, followed by Rocking Sensation by Delano Stewart. Up next, got Children, Are You Ready? Versatiles.

We had two in a row there. We started off with Zigzag by Tin Leg and the Afro Jams. I love that name. And then after that, we had Hog in Ummy Minty by Tony King and Randy Williams. Up next, Baby Y, Jazz Bow and the Cables.

0: Right, let's change the mood a little bit. This is The Natural Lights and The Realistics and their absolute classic, Picture on the Wall.
1: They have a picture of His Majesty Rasta.
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1: And they have a picture of His Majesty Dread.
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1: And they have a picture of His Majesty Rasis.
4: Yes, I am.

Well, yeah, two in a row. They're starting off with the Mellotones and Nonesuch, followed by Deltone All-Stars and Debo. Up next, we've got Larry Lawrence, See Me.

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the awesome Orton Ellis there with La La Means I Love You. That goes out to the reggae rebel himself, Vinny Brogan. I only love a bit of Orton Ellis. Up next, you've got probably one, if not my favourite, Bob Marley song, Waiting in Vain.

Billy Brogan, the Rocksteady, not the Rocksteady, that's me, the Reggae Rebel himself, has just messaged me saying he loves a bit of Rocksteady Renegade when he's removing a toilet. I'm not sure about that. We'll have to have a word about that with you, Vinny, when I see you next. Up next, this one goes out to all the Rastas listening, if there are any. Hope there are. This is Clean Rasta Dread, David Jarson.

Well, it's coming near to the end of the show, unfortunately. I've enjoyed doing it, as I always do. I hope you've enjoyed listening to my 50th show for Boot Boy Radio. I'll probably squeeze another couple in. The next one is the Gay Lads, You Had Your Chance. And also, I'll see if I can squeeze another one after that. But next week, I'm back to normal. Back with a 12-inch version insertion, 3-from-1, Scar Session, and there's a birthday tribute as well coming on. Up next, we got DJ Atty. But so I'll stick this one in, and hopefully another one after, but we'll see. But if I don't, I'll see you next week, hopefully. Thanks very much, and goodbye. Thanks for listening.

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4: Good morning, good afternoon, good evening to all you listeners around the world locked onto this fantastic Boot Boy Radio. Hope you're all keeping well. My name is Sean, aka DJ Atty, and I'm here for the next 2 hours playing some of my favourite musics from the 60s, that's blue beat, ska and reggae. I'll just let you know, I've just had a panic moment. I've just sat outside the studio talking to my wife and looked at me watching. Oh, it's 2 o'clock, I'm on, quick. I panic, I'm tripping over everything trying to get in here, quick. Made it just in time anyway. Big thank you to Ian Farmer, Rocksteady Renegade, for a great 2 hours celebrating his 50th show. Great tunes as always, mate. We're going to start you off now. It's on the Blue Beat label. It's the Schoolboys and the Joker.

Now, going back to Ian Farmer's show, he's doing his 50th. I need to count up how many shows I've actually done on Boot Boy Radio myself. I've been with Boot Boy now since November. So what's that, 8 months? Do my show on a Saturday and a show on a Tuesday night. 9 times out of 10 now, double-decking with my wife, DJ Shellbell. I need to actually count up how many shows I've done. It soon adds up, doesn't it? Next up, we have Prince Buster and Burning Creation. Daima Zima Wandalim!

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I'm going to give a big shout out to my cousin in America, in Louisiana, Michelle King. She's locked on and listening to the music and she's loving it. Hope you're all keeping well over there. Across that big pond. Love to you all. Next up, we've got Laura Lakin and Yeah, Yeah, Baby.

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great tune, that great tune. Laurel Aitken, born in, I forget where it is, but raised in Leicester, just down the road from us. 1961 that was, and we're sticking with 1961. We've got Clue J and his Blues Blasters with Lover's Jive. No, we haven't got Wicked and Dreadful, sorry.

Yeah, thank you, Vinny. Corrected me on that one. Laurel Aitken, he was born in Cuba. I couldn't quite remember where he was born, but I knew he lived in Leicester, about 5 houses down from my grandma. Still a Leicester legend. Next up, we're going to move on with the ska music now. We've got Stranger Cole and Pussycat.

0: Skeggy Reggae from the Suncastle Skegness. Papa Echo 25 to Uniform Bravo from the 11th to the 13th of September 2026. 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
1: 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Get in touch with Jonathan Firth on Facebook and he'll point you in the right direction for the tickets. So we've got Scartopia, Regulites, Exodus, and that's three of the bands playing there. Fantastic bands. 25th of July, just 3 weeks' time, we've got Melton Scarfest. 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You'll find all the information there for your tickets. There's a free pre-party in the Scar Village on the Friday. The main event on the Saturday, we've got The Beat with Rankin Jr., Two Tone Mafia, Exodus, Zeb Roots and many more live bands. It's going to be a cracking weekend. We've also got the Boot Boy Radio DJs spinning their old crackly vinyl. It's going to be a great event. Really looking forward to that one. I'll hopefully see many of you there. Now, next up, we've got Bubba Brooks with Vitamin A.

I've just had a request come in. Mark Jones, I'm glad you're listening in, mate. Much appreciated. It is asked for Prince Buster and Wash Wash. So here it is, just for you.

Now, this next one, it's not strictly ska, but it's an absolute classic track. 1963 on the Jump Up label. It's Lord Kitchener and Dr. Kitch.

What a great tune that is. Rude, according to Shell, but yeah, it's a great tune. Next up, we've got Busters All Stars and Hey Train.

Loving the Maytals. We had a chance to go and see them many years ago now while it was still here. Loved every minute. Next up, we got the Gay Lads and Lady with the Red Dress on.

0: Yeah, what a tune that is. Lady with a red dress on, Gay Lads. Next up, we've got another banger, Prince Buster and Linger On.
1: 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A punch designed by Cassius Clay to cripple every fighter living today.

0: Good old classic there by Prince Buster. Next up, we've got Derek Morgan and Don't Call Me Daddy.
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1: Yeah, two of our main sponsors for Boot Boy Radio. Raw Menswear, Great Yarmouth. 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Get some decent clobber there. And Prince Regent, a fantastic pub in Great Yarmouth. There's a free event there we're looking forward to. It's in July. 2 weeks' time we're going to be there, actually. Scar and Reggae Summer Weekender, held at the Prince Regent. We've got Scar Dust, Marcy Hastings, 1066, and the Boot Boy Radios playing their vinyl on Vinnie Brogan's Reggae Rebel sound system. It's a cracking sound system. It's an event not to be missed. We've got the pre-party on the Friday, the main event on the Saturday, and we've got the World Cup final on the Sunday. So if England get through, it's going to be absolutely amazing, and there's going to be some very sore heads come the Monday morning. Sure is. Right, next up, we're going to crack on with some reggae now. We've got Hugh Malcolm and Love Brother Love.

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1: 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Now, next up, we've got The Pyramids and John Chewy.

Yeah, we're just over 10 minutes to go of my show. Time flies by when you're having fun. Next up, we've got the Bastard Show with Stella. Then at 6 p.m. we've got the Mark and Debbie's Club Agogo, 2 hours of mod, Motown and a touch of 50s rocking and R&B. Really looking forward to that one. We'll definitely be locked on. After that, at 8 o'clock, we've got Kieran Woodward, The Equalizer. Then we've got Steve Curtis at 10 p.m. And to finish the night off, we've got DJ Maffers at 11 p.m. So keep locked on to Boot Boy Radio. Some fantastic music coming up. Next up on my list, we've got the Maytals, Night and Day.

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Each and every single show is uploaded onto Podomatic, so if you missed anyone live, you can still catch their shows on there. It's always good to know, that is. Next up, we got Owen Gray, Fussing and a Fighting.

I'm just going to squeeze one more tune out today. Thank you all for listening, guys. Much appreciated. Hope you've enjoyed the music as much as I have been playing. Much love to you all. See you all next time. Don't forget, every Saturday, 2 till 4, and every Tuesday night, 10 o'clock p.m. UK time, you can catch me live on Boot Boy Radio. Next up, we've got Upsetters and Dollar in the Teeth.

0: And a big love to all my cousins in America, Louisiana, Michelle King. I know you've been locked on. Much love to you all. Hopefully see you all soon. Thank you all for listening.
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Good evening, Boot Boy Radio. Good afternoon. Oh my gosh. Good afternoon and good morning, Boot Boy Radio family. This thing of the timing, I always get confused. Here is 5 p.m. Hope you guys are doing well. I'm ready for 2 hours with me. I'm on Twitch. If someone wants to come to the chat, you're more than welcome. If no, I'm also in the chat of Boot Boy Radio. Hi to Scatrain. How are you? And hi to everybody. I hope you guys are doing well. Today is the number 4 anniversary of Boot Boy Radio. So happy birthday to this amazing radio with very, very cool DJs and a very, very nice family. Happy birthday, Boot Boy Radio. We are gonna start now.

That was Brioles with the song Beep Bop Ska. My name is Estela. You're listening to the Buster Show on Boot Boy Radio. Guys, I'm on Twitch if you want to come. I hope you guys are doing well, enjoying the music. I want to say hi to Das. I hope you're enjoying the music. I'm glad I'm reading you. So it's nice that you say that. That was a nice start. Thank you. Well, nothing, guys. Saludito para todos. Como les estaba diciendo al comienzo, hoy es aniversario número 4 de Boot Boy Radio. Entonces estamos celebrando. Entonces los invito a que se queden acá todo el día porque van a ver programas especiales como el que estoy haciendo yo ahorita en este momento. Aunque siempre es especial porque estoy acá con ustedes. guys. Well, now I'm gonna play Sex Maniacs with the song Let's Twist Again. Let's

That was Sunny Domestos with the song Dawning of a New Era. My name is Estela and you're listening to The Bastard Show on Boot Boy Radio on this special day, Saturday, June 25th, 5:17 p.m. And I'm super happy being here today with you guys because it's Boot Boy Radio 4-year anniversary. Hope you guys are doing well, enjoying the music and this show. Guys, now I'm gonna play Guitar Slingers with the song King Kong.

That was Le French Lovers with the song One Step Beyond. My name is Stella and you're listening to The Bastard Show on Bootboy Radio. It's 5:25 p.m. here in France and I hope you guys are enjoying the music. I want to say hi to Nikki that I hope is having a beautiful Saturday, enjoying the music and enjoying your day. Hi to you, Nikki. I'm happy that you're listening. Now I'm going to keep playing music. Y bueno, hola al resto de gente. Espero que la estén pasando lindo. Besitos.

Boom! That was Celtic Bones. My name is Estela and you're listening to the Bastard Show of Boot Boy Radio. I hope you guys are having fun. Saludito para todos. Yo les había dicho que iba a hacer Twitch porque ya casi me voy a otra semana. 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

That was the Peacocks with the song "Why You Want." My name is Estela, and you're listening to the Buster Show. Hi to Nikki. I'm happy that you're enjoying the music and that you're enjoying your Saturday. I'm doing well, super happy of being here. I'm very excited because my vacations start next week, so can't wait. Can't wait to be on the airplane going to relax. I need that. So that I'm enjoying the Saturday, but I can't wait. I finished this show and I'm gonna go and do my bags. I kind of have the things organized, but I take a while when I travel, especially when I'm traveling with Luca. I need to get everything ready, so that's why. But anyway, guys, today on Boot Boy Radio, 4 year anniversary. I'm very happy and I feel very lucky to have this space to talk and to play music for you guys. So thank you, Boot Boy Radio, and thank you, Boot Boy Radio family, to make this happen and to give me this space. I really appreciate it. I'm very happy. Again, I repeat myself, I get nervous and I keep like boo boo boo boo boo. But at the end, you guys understand that is the fact that I feel happy, lucky. I'm super excited of being here, and I really appreciate this space and this radio. That is my favorite radio. So, thank you guys for being here on this special day. I'm gonna keep playing music.

0: That was The Crooners with the song Number N. My name is Estella and you're listening to The Buster Show on Boot Boy Radio. Now I'm going to play the Steady Tones with the song Ride the Giraffe. And I hope you guys are having fun.
1: The lion say, I am king, cause I'm strong. But the giraffe say, I am king, cause my neck is long. Some people ride the lion to Zion, but the steady tone band ride the giraffe to Zion.

That was Ruth Rich. My name is Estela, and you're listening to The Bastard Show on Boot Boy Radio. It's 6 p.m. We arrived to the first hour of show, and I hope you guys are enjoying this one, enjoying the music, and enjoying your Saturday morning or afternoon. Now I'm going to play Ska Flames with the song Tokyo Shot.

That was Jogger with the song Cha Cha. My name is Estela and you're listening to the Buster Show. I hope you guys are having fun. Hi to intelligent civilian. I hope you're doing well and enjoying the music. How is your Saturday going? And hi to Alligator Peludator. Thank you for sharing those badass gifts. Gracias a ti. Now I'm gonna play Spy Club with the song Torero. Remember, guys, that I'm on Twitch if you wanna come to the chat there too. If not, you can go to bootboyradio.net chat.

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0: That was Agua Bendita with the song Ten Cuidado. My name is Estela, and you're listening to the Buster Show on Bull Boy Radio. It's 6:28 p.m. here in France, and I hope you guys are enjoying the music. Saludito para Java, saludito para Alligator, y saludito para el resto de gente que me escucha. 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

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With the song Redskin Reggae Dub. Very good song. I really like this band. They're from Colombia. My name is Estela, and you're listening to the Buster Show on Budboy Radio. It's 6:36 p.m. Here in France. 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

Boom! That was Haas with the song Ya No Quiero Más Ska. My name is Estela and you're listening to the Bastard Show on Boot Boy Radio. I'm reading you guys. 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

0: 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The Two-Tone Village in Coventry. 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
6: Good afternoon, good evening, good morning, wherever you are in the world. Hello, welcome to Mark and Debbie's Club of Go-Go here on this Saturday evening at 1800 hours, coming out of the UK, and we've got something special for you. I'm on my own at the minute, as Deb's mum's just had a fall, so she's dealing with that. She says she's not hurt, so she should be back. Anyway, I'm going to start you off. Oh, first up, thanks Estella for the last 2 hours. Always a great show. I didn't know she was on Saturdays until just. So I'm going to start you off with some Motown tunes and this, Elle Van Dyke.

Yeah, the brilliant El Van Dyke and All For You on that black TMG Tamla Motown label. And all the tracks we play today for the next 2 hours are all British labels. Moving on and staying with that Motown theme, this, the Hit Pack.

Yeah, the hit back there, and Never Say No To You Baby, and what a tune it is. And we stay in 1962 for the next one. This, the brilliant Richie Barrett.

Yes, Mr. Richie Barrett and some other guy. What a tune, what a mod tune that is. Played in the clubs in the early 60s. As this next one, Mr. Bobby Parker.

Yeah, Bobby Parker and Watch Your Step. These tunes were the epitome of the mod clubs back in the early days. Those great places like the Twisted Wheel and the Flamingo Club and things like that in London. They just play great tunes. Massive, massive, in-your-face records. What does every man look at first?

Motown sound of the Contours there, and that early Detroit feel to music that became everything that Northern Soul people wanted a few years later on. And it wasn't just Tamla Motown and London and places, labels like that doing the tunes. Atlantic, this, Jimmy Hughes.

Yes, on the Atlantic label, 1966, Jimmy Hughes and Neighbor Neighbor. What a tune. And we stay with that Atlantic label, go back a few years, and this Mary

Yeah, Mary Wells, and Can't You See You're Losing Me? What a tune. Anyway, we carry on. 1965 coming up, Brunswick Label and The Who, and probably one of my favourite Who records. This is Anyway, Anyhow, Anywhere.

and anywhere, anyway, anyhow, anywhere. Great slab of 60s pop that the mods took to their hearts as a group, along with the immediate label, or in the immediate label, obviously home to the Small Faces for the end of their mod sounds, but it also housed the likes of Chris Farlow and people. And this is him, and this is Don't Just Look at Me.

Yeah, Chris Farlow, Don't You Just Look At Me. What a tune. 1966 on the Immediate label, and we move on in this Massive on the Mod Scene.

Yeah, the Shadows of Night and Shake, as I said, massive on the mod scene. On these clubs like Chills and Fever and the Time Out at Wolverhampton that's finished now, but all those places, absolute massive. Right, moving on, a bit of R&B, early 63, this Little Johnny Taylor.

little Johnny Taylor, somewhere down the line. What a tune. Anyway, moving on. I mean, this is a few years on, but this is Sam and Bill, still on that R&B theme.

Yes, Sam and Bill, and I'll try. What a tune. And we move on, and the Coasters were very much in their heyday back in those early 60s years. And this is one that's got covered and done by the Lambrettas and everybody. This is the Coasters, this is Poison Ivy.

Yeah, the Coasters and Poison Ivy. And they did some great tunes, Yakety Yak and all things like that. Things you remember or hear. If you hear them, you'll know exactly what they are. Right, back to the Motown and the Marvelettes and Beechwood 45789.

Oh, yes, and the Marvelettes there, and Beechwood 45789. Big thanks to Mark for starting the show off. I'm back, ladies and gentlemen. How can a 93-year-old lady weigh so much? Honestly, it's about broken my back. Anyway, she's okay. So, this next one for me. There's been quite a few versions of this, but I think this is probably one of the best ones. So, what do you think?

Yes, Anna Jenny Darren there, 1969. What a fantastic version that is. So going back a couple of years, 1967, this little lady needs no introduction. Little Scottish lady. She's done some cracking tunes, and this is one of them.

There you go, Lulu, and the boat that I row. You can't imagine what it was like to be in the clubs in those years. In your face music all the way. And this, a group that got taken to the hearts by the mods. This is Spencer Davis.

Yeah, Spencer Davis Group and Somebody Help Me, and we stay with that. Oh no, we go back a couple of years. And this, if you've got or if you've seen the Decca CDs, pick the early one up, because this is on there. This is the Brooks. This is Once in a While.

Oh yeah, Xander Brooks there, Once in a While. What a nice tune that is. 1964 on a Decca label, so moving back a year. Again, these artists don't need any introduction. They've done such a wide variety of different tunes, all different tempos, all different genres. And this one, I think, for 1963, is a cracking tune.

Yeah, Mr. Johnny Wells there and Lonely Moon. What a tune. And we move on in the soul records of the early 60s. And this, Mr. Wilson Pickett.

Oh yes, and Benny Spellman there and his fortune teller. What a great tune. I remember that. Skegness Scooter Rally, 1983, in the all-nighter. I was only a young'un, 16, second scooter rally ever. And they played Fortune Teller. And it was like a revelation. Oh, they played other things as well, which I still remember to this day. But that one for me, what a tune. Anyway, moving on. This was actually played at the Twisted Wheel. So we're changing probably a little bit more now. You know I love a bit of rocking. And I love the sound of Ruth Brown. So here she is.

0: Oh yes, had a booth down there. Actually, he played at the Twisted Mill, and another one that's played at the Twisted Mill is the sound of this one, Mr. Bunker Hill.
1: Say, man, look at you, man. Let's get together tonight and play some hide and go see. What's it? Let's get together and play some hide and go see. Let's go. What's it?

0: Yeah, hide and go seek there from Bunker Hill. As I said, Deb said, played at the Twisted Wheel back in the early days of that club. And jingle time.
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4: 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From the magnificent Exodus, Scartopia, the Regulites, Scardust and Scarburst UK. The fantastic Marcia Hastings 1066, featuring a solo performance from Kelly Foyster, with more announcements to follow. And not forgetting the top vinyl DJs on two sound systems across the three-day weekend, spinning all your favourite ska, rocksteady, early reggae and two-tone favourites. Don't forget to follow our Facebook page, the home of Skeggy Reggae, as well as checking us out on Facebook events for more event details and ticket information.
0: Yeah, there you go. Skeggy Reggae, the 11th to the 13th of September. Boot Boy Radio DJs across two sound systems along with other DJs, as is the norm for Skeggy Reggae. And then Melton Scarfest, actually 3 weeks away. 3 weeks away today will be the main day. 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And the week before that, Yarmouth, Prince Regent Pub, musical weekend, Friday, Saturday and Sunday. Boot Boy Radio DJs and bands. And get yourselves in, it's free, so no cost. Have a great time. Right, back to the music and back to the mod club sounds.

Yeah, Roy Lee Johnson and his band and a Boogaloo number 3. Played at all the mod clubs in today's genre of music, what they want to play. But also a great, great record on the Action label there. And move on and Phil Upchurch combo. And this, You Can't Sit Down. Instrumental done by the Devells on the Cameo Parkway label. And this on the Sioux label.

Oh yeah, trying to fill up church combo. Absolutely fantastic. You can't sit down. What a great instrumental there. So this next one, going back to the Motown now. When I used to do the all-nighters, Kenny Burrell, when he was DJing, used to play this for me because this was also one of his favourite records. And unlike Mr. Sean Chapman, I've only got one favourite.

Oh, what a fantastic tune there. The sound of Velvet. These things will keep me loving you. I love that tune. Absolutely love that tune. Probably for me, the best tune on the Motown label. So staying with the ladies now. If you've got the Supremes, Love Is Like an Itching in My Heart, flip it over. This was played all the time in the soul clubs a few years ago. Back to 1965 with the sound of this.

Yeah, the Fantastic Supremes and He's All I Got on that Tamla Motown Black TMG. Right, before they had their own label, Tamla Motown issued records on Oriole and Fontana and Stateside. And here you go, Martha Rees and the Vandellas.

Oh yes, and the Castaways there, 1965. What an absolutely fantastic Motown tune there. So back to the Motown now, with the sound of this little lady, standing in 1965 with the sound of Kim Weston.

Yeah, the fantastic Brenda Holloway, and a great lady to talk to whenever you get the chance. She's always up for a conversation about all sorts of things, music and all sorts. Right, same with the Motown theme, but it's not Smokey Robinson. This is Shop Around. You tell me who it is at the end.

Yeah, the 1964 sounds of Helen Shapiro and her version of Shop Around. What a great record that is. It's as good as Smokey Robinson, in my opinion. And we move on, and a big record on the mod scene that Booker T did, but this to me is the best version. This is the Righteous Brothers Band.

0: Yeah, Harold Burridge and you KO'd me. And we've finished with the jingles for today.
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0: 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Right, we've got about 20 minutes, less than 20 minutes to go before I hand over to Mr. Woodward, the equaliser himself, Mr. Kieran Woodward. But we're going to play some more tunes, and this, back to Wilson Pickett, did a lot of mod stuff.

Oh yeah, it's had John Lee Hooker there and Dimples. Great record there. So moving on, about 15 minutes left. We're going to carry on with the sound of this.

Oh yes, and Rufus Thomas there on the Stacks label and his Memphis train. Two more from me before I hand over to Mark. Massive thank you to everybody who listened in. Hope you've liked a selection of our tunes tonight. We'll see you in 4 weeks' time. So this, The Sleeve says, the exciting Trini Lopez. Let's hope he is exciting, eh?

Oh yeah, the exciting Trini Lopez and Sinner Not a Saint. So one more from me. I'm going to finish off with a little bit of something rocking, because I do like the sound of this tune. Originally in 1950, with the sound of this.

There you go, Calvin Bose and Sophronia B on the Aladdin label Out of America. And right, we've got one more in a bit, really. Thanks for listening, everybody, wherever you are in the world. Oh, you've enjoyed the tunes. I'll be back Monday afternoon at 1600 hours. Oh, I forgot what time I was on then. 1600 hours for Musical Liquidator Show. Keep locked on. Kieran Woodward, the equaliser, up after me, always plays great records. So we're going to love and leave you with this and a bit of an instrumental. This is Chris Farlow.

0: the brilliant Chris Farlow, and Out of Time, and that's exactly what we are. Hope you've enjoyed it, everybody. You've been listening to...
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3: It's wicked, yeah?

Yeah, good evening, good morning, good afternoon, wherever you are around the world. You're tuned into The Equaliser, live and loud from Leverton Touring, Leverton Caravan Park, on the outskirts of Filey, by the seaside. Once again, I'm going to start you this week. All before I start the show, I'd just like to big thanks to Mark and Debbie there, Club of Go-Go. Absolutely fantastic tunes, yeah. Some I've forgotten all about. I'm going to start you off this week anyhow with the Lee Thompson Scar Orchestra and Soul Serenade.

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That's the Lee Thompson Scar Orchestra and Soul Serenade kicking off the show this week, as well as Reginald Dixon on his Mighty Wurlitzer. This is David Ansel Collins, Queen of the Minstrel.

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0: This is the Charmers.
1: Get up, get set. Grab your bag, your kit, and get fit. We're all going for a ride now. We're going on the Skinhead Train. Call on board, get ready. Here we go. 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

0: 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This is the Skinhead Train.
1: 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Tracy says hello, by the way. I wonder if Skinhead Johnny and Susie were on the Skinhead Train. 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

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Next up, Chairman of the Board by Bongo Herman and Les and Bunny.

0: Yeah, big shout out to Dan and Sharon over there in Fenniscole. Sharon, that's a good song to mash a garlic to, I believe. 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
2: 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And this is Winston Groovy, Nose for Trouble.

Yeah, that's a great tune there by Winston Groovy and Nose for Trouble. This one's of the latest LP I bought. 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
1: Big Boy Radio, a way of life.

Yeah, mellow tune there by Lennox Brown, and that's High School Serenade. This is Justin Wellington, and I don't want anyone but you. This is

Yeah, Justin Wellington there. One more before we hear about some fantastic gigs coming up later on. So this is Dennis Walks and the Drifter.

0: 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From the Magnificent Exodus, Scartopia, The Regulites, Scardust and Scarburst UK. The fantastic Marcia Hastings 1066, featuring a solo performance from Kelly Foyster, with more announcements to follow. And not forgetting the top vinyl DJs on two sound systems across the three-day weekend, spinning all your favourite ska, rocksteady, early reggae and two-tone favourites. 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
4: How you out there? I'm the man who gave you Shock so mighty. And now I'm back with a bad sound. A scorching sound. And a sexy sound too.
5: Who are you?
4: The aggro sound goes around. It's a wet version. Right on. Right on.
6: Every night, me go to sleep. Me halfway dream.
5: I don't.
4: Hey! Hear the man say.
5: Who are you? I'll pass you where you are.
4: Break it up on it.
6: Lie down, girl, make me push it up, lie down.
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0: 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As I said, this is Handicap the Law.
1: This is the law, chapter one. 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

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Sounds like a firm of solicitors. I think that every time I say it. And with their version of the Drifters down at the club, this is Boogie On Reggae Woman, Pat Roden.

0: to the fabulous Johnny Wakelin there and In Zaire. This is Dave Barker and Hotline.
1: Hello, this is the Hotline. Can I help you?
2: Of course you can.
1: What's your problem, doll?
2: Hit me with music, Jack.
1: Okay, doll.
0: Can do that.

Yeah, there we go, Dave Barker without Ansel Collins there. And this is, what can I follow that up with, Hotline? I know, emergency call, Judy Moit.

Yeah, the fabulous John Holt there and Reggae from the Ghetto. Let's have a bit more Pat Roden next. This is his version of Stevie Wonder's Living for the City.

the fabulous Kingstonians there and Lion's Den. I've just realised that we haven't put any Prince Buster on tonight, so I'll put that straight now. This is Prince Buster. I feel the spirit.

Just over 15 minutes of the show left before I have to hand you over to the one and only Steve Curtis and his Streetwise show straight after The Equalizer on bootboyradio.net. Next up here, we've got Baba Brooks. This is Watermelon Man.

The fabulous Baba Brooks there and Watermelon Man. I'd like to dedicate this next song to Shazza. This is the Rudies and Devil's Lead Soup.

two or three more records left from me before I hand you over to Steve Curtis and his one and only Streetwise show straight after The Equalizer on bootboyradio.net. Next up here we've got Dennis Walks, and this is Belly Lick.

He had a fabulous Dennis Walks and Belly Lick, Byron Lee and the Dragonaires next, and this is Night Train.

Well, I'll try and squeeze another couple in, but before I do, thank you for listening wherever you are around the world. Hope you've enjoyed a couple of hours of the Equalizer Show. Until next week, I'll try and squeeze a couple in. Like I said, this is Glenn Adams and Weary Virgin.

0: Well, there we go, Mr. Glenn Adams and Weary Version 3. Last one from me. This is Dennis Al Capone, Musical Liquidator. Thank you all for listening to The Equalizer. Good night. God bless.
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Well, hello, chaps and chapesses, and welcome to the Street Wise Show. Here with me, Steve Curtis, here on the Big Boy Radio. Hope you're doing marvellously well and, well, gearing up for the England game tomorrow night. Well, we'll be early hours on Monday, of course. Well, that'd be interesting, wouldn't it, eh? It wasn't so good last time out. Anyway, my friends, that was The Damned with Wait for the Blackouts. And this is the Mean City Rockers. And Jill was an anarchist.

Yeah, it's very rare we get sort of punk bands that have synthesizers in their lineup. Well, that's all right, wasn't it? Let's go back to Oi Music. This is Tokyo Rankers with Don't Get Me Started.

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1: Foreskins, all I know. 1, 2, 3,
0: and this is the Gonads with Tuckers Ruckers, Ain't No Suckers.

Yeah, from the early Oi albums. That was the Gonads. And listen to the Misfits. With I Turned Into a Martian. That'd be good, wouldn't it?

Yeah, the Misfits. If I Turned Into a Martian. This is the new wave track. This is the End of Times. Of course, with Fergal Sharkey. And You've Got My Number.

Well, chaps and chapettes, that just about wraps up another 1 hour of the Streetwise Show here with me, Steve Curtis, here on the Boot Boy Radio. Hope you enjoyed this week's content of a mixture of early punk and oi music. Of course, we left out the football chanty songs this week. So I don't really rate England's chances, but there you go. They might do something, but you never know. Anyhow, don't get too pissed up. Of course, mayhem at 5 a.m. Until then, I'll tune in this. This is Stranglers with Toilet on the Sea. See you soon.

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Yes, hello everybody. It's that time of the weekend again. Time for me, DJ Mathis, and the Soul Train. Hope you're having a fantastic weekend, whatever you're doing, whether it's morning, afternoon, or evening. Whatever you're doing, I'm sure you're enjoying yourselves. And you've got the Soul Train to get you through the next hour. Anyhow, let me just thank Steve Curtis for his show. Fantastic show as always. Let's get a start with a bit of Billy Ocean and Red Light Spells Danger.

Yeah, a bit of Dave Clark there, and that's my girl. Next up, a bit of Willie Hightower, and Because I Love You.

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Next up, a bit of Sam Williams and Love Slipped Through My Fingers.

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0: tune, Penny Troy, I'm gonna give you tomorrow. Hey, next up a bit of Mr. Bobby Womack and Home, and Home is where the heart is. Getting a bit tongue-tied there. Here we go.
1: You know, that's an old saying.

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1: Yes, if you're looking for quality clothing, that's where you need to go. Yeah, a bit of Osley Brothers up next.

Yeah, it's a bit of Frankie Valli, and you're ready now. Obviously, my mouth wasn't, because I've got all tongue toward there. And an idiot myself. Anyhow, let's get on with it. Bit Willie Mitchell and the champion.

yeah, what a tune. If that ain't getting you sweaty, I don't know what will. Yeah, calm it down a little, just a little bit, a bit of Dean Parrish, and I'm on my way.

Yeah, Fantastic Beverly Ann. And He's Coming Home. Next up, Bit Robert Noy and Everlasting Love.

It's Robert Knight and Everlasting Love. We've got about 10 minutes left of the show. And yes, you are listening to this show on Boot Boy Radio. Next up, a bit of Ray Charles and I Don't Need No Doctor.

Yes, Holy St. James, and That's Not Love. All right, we've got about 5 minutes left of the show, so I'm going to play these last two records. Hope you've enjoyed the show, and I hope you enjoy listening to me, DJ Mathers, on the Soul Train. So look after yourselves. Catch you again soon. Hopefully, you'll tune in next week. Have a great weekend.

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